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Let's go to the disco. I wanna go, me and you, back and forth like a yo-yo.

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That's when I knew that your heart was scarring. Friends to lovers need a part to star in. Like, wait, babe, let me